0: This is a test of the emergency broadcast system. This is a test of the emergency broadcast system.
1: This is Astro Dora.

You're just calling 'cause you're lonely, that's okay. But you know if you come over, I can't not let you in.

It's where we always meet, hiding in shadows where we don't belong, living in darkness to hide our wrong. You and me, yeah, the dark end of the street. You and me, you know a time, it's gonna take its toll. We have to pay for the love we stole. It's a sin and we know it's wrong, but our love keeps coming on strong. Tonight we meet, yeah, the dark end.